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0: Radio 94.9. Lola Young and Messi. It's Mike Jones with you this afternoon. When you're Paul Rudd, you probably don't get in trouble for anything anymore. Like how he just auctioned off his premiere tickets. They're going to have a big red carpet premiere for Avengers Doomsday later this year. Well, Paul auctioned them off and made $100,000 for charity for him. What's Marvel going to say? They're not going to yell at him. They're not going to scream. He's Paul Rudd. He's Ant-Man. Come on. They're just going to be like, oh, Paul, and give him some more tickets. That's it. You and me, we screw up at work. We're in deep crap. Paul Rudd, eh, all good.
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Green Day, we've had iHeartRadio specials with them, and we're going to do it with Shinedown tomorrow. I'm Mike Jones. 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

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It's Red Jumpsuit Apparatus. Mike Jones here. We had a big first week of our new contest. 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
1: What it's like. Everlast. It's Mike Jones. Got the weekend ahead. Our niece is coming over. She just graduated high school, so we're going to celebrate with her, take her out tomorrow, have fun. I hope whatever you're doing, it's all about good times. And if you have some work to do or something, don't put too much effort into that. Different Kind of Love, New Young the Giant.

SoCo's Radio 94.9. Well, it is Death Cab for Cutie Day, so I got to play you a song off their new record, officially out. I Built You a Tower. Now, they're saying it's about grief and a lot of the pains in the band, but they do want to note that it is a record for you, the fans, which is super exciting. Give it a listen, featuring this song. It's new. It's called Riptides.

0: 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Happy Friday. Oh my gosh, finally. It's Alex Mack. Let me know what you want to hear. Look, we're kicking off the weekend together, so tell me, you know, your favorite band. Whatever song is stuck in your head right now, whatever it is, you can always open the free iHeartRadio app, right? Tap the microphone button. Just, you know, make sure to say, like, what's up, Alex? Or, you know, tell me your name, where you're listening from, what you're doing this weekend. Or just the song. Hit send on that message, whatever it is, and it comes right to me in the studio.
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Radio 94.9. I'm for sure about to age myself here, but whatever. I'm 34, millennial, and I just thought this was kind of spooky. I saw that NVIDIA wants to start putting AI data centers in, like, private homes. Okay, I didn't read too much into it, but the first thing I thought of was, like, remember that, I think it was a Disney Channel original movie, Smart House? Can't you just see that happening, like, for real?

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Whoa.

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I realize we're kicking off the weekend, but if you know, if you've been complaining about your job recently and maybe you're looking for something new, just know that there's a village on Long Island in New York that is looking for a mayor right now. Yeah, mayor. I guess because nobody signed up, which is sort of hilarious. And then I was like reading, I saw that it only pays $5,000 a year. So you might have to be really desperate for a new job, but you could be, you know, the mayor, I suppose. Julia Wolf right now, it's in my room.

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Radio 94.9. I'm super excited about this new Weezer album. I've loved all the new stuff that we've gotten. But look, we're officially getting the Gold album August 21st. I'm pumped. But hey, Tame Impala right now. It's Dracula. Happy Friday.

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My name is Alex Mack. And hey, we just posted some new music news that you got to check out. So hit us up on all the socials, Facebook, IG, and X, all at Radio 94.9.

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1: Okay, I'm not going to explain my TikTok algorithm to you, but it's Alex Mack. I was scrolling earlier today and I watched this video. It's like an animal chiropractor. Yeah, I didn't know that was a thing either. It's like a chiropractor working on a cat. And obviously the cat is like hissing and meowing and like trying to bite this chiropractor working on its back. But the whole time, the chiropractor is speaking in German. And all I could think about was not the cat, but I was just wondering, does the cat speak German? Have you ever thought about that? I don't know. I guess so, right? Ed Schill right now. This song's called Double Take.

0: 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Hey, just a reminder, you know, we're helping you celebrate America turning 250, which feels crazy. But look, we got our 250K USA giveaway. Yeah, we're splitting $250,000 worth of cash. Want you to be a part of that. Win $2,500. 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Explore a little bit of the country. Remember, you got those keywords at 8, 11, 2, and 5 o'clock, and they're kicking back in on Monday.
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I always just like feel like I need to acknowledge these moments and just feel cool. Right, it's Alex Mack. I just played you My Chemical Romance, one of my favorite bands of all time. And now, you know, Yellow Card and Good Charlotte, like straight off of my high school iPod. Like 2006 me would be very proud to be playing you this new one.

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What's going on? 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

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Not that I need more reasons to spend money, and I'm not encouraging you to do so. I'm just saying that Amazon Prime Day is coming up June 23rd through the 26th. I'm like not even the biggest Amazon guy, I'll be honest, but I am moving this weekend, and I know I'm going to need like a lamp or something at least. So, hey, maybe budget your upcoming paychecks just knowing that there are some deals on the way. Hey, In Color right now, this song's called Headlights.

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Elko's Radio 94.9. Oh, absolutely terrifying. Stuff of nightmares. It's Alex Mack. Dude, I was just reading. They found, I'm just going to cut to the chase. It's called a flesh-eating screw worm. Real thing at the Texas border. Which I know they're concerned about it messing with livestock and stuff, but that just sounds like an alien nightmare beast to me. Don't Google it. But just know that that's a real thing. Great.

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What's going on? It's Alex Mack. 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

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I don't even know if like resurgence is the right term here. It's Alex Mack. I just feel like so many things are sort of coming back in a cool way. Like there's an uptick in like movie theater sales. Gen Z is going back to like the mall, which is crazy. Scary Movie 6 is a thing. And we have a new Weezer record soon. Like it's

0: 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Hey, what's going on? It's Alex Mack. It is Friday, finally. I don't know what it is, but my past couple weeks have been like so exhausting that I'm just like desperate for the weekend. But here we are. We did it. Let me know what you want to hear. Look, let's kick it off together. If you got a certain song in mind, all you have to do is let me know. Open the free iHeartRadio app, tap the microphone button. You can send me your talkback request, right?
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It feels crazy that we're officially 1 week away from an entire new Sublime record. Like, it's been so long. But the good news is we're getting 21 songs out next Friday. 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

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What's going on? 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

Radio 94.9. What's going on? It's Alex Mack. I just watched a video with Pedro Pascal, and the interviewer was talking to him about his like band t-shirt collection, and he was talking about his Strokes shirt. The guy goes, okay, so what is it about the Strokes? And he was like, well, I was kind of a hard time in my life. I was, you know, struggling as an actor, whatever. And it's so funny, when I lived in New York City, the Strokes were like also my struggle band. Like, I specifically always listened to the Strokes on the subway, which is so special. And the fact that we have new music from them right now, tour coming up, I'm so excited. It's their new one called Going Shopping. Like a tiger.

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1: Hey, a little word to the wise here. Okay, learn from my mistakes. It's Alex Mack. I'll admit to you, I was watching TikToks in between songs, right? Whatever. I watched one sad video. One of those like coming home videos, whatever, got a little emotional and I started scrolling and then now my algorithm, it works too fast. Now it's all just like these really emotional, super heartwarming things and I keep crying. So, anyway, be careful what you watch.

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What's up, Alex Mack? 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

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Dude, this is awesome. I'm so jealous. It's Alex Mack. Just read that there were these, like, students at a Las Vegas high school that set the record for the largest blanket fort. Okay, imagine, like, a big blanket fort, right? Okay, now imagine 14,103 square feet of blanket fort. That, dude, that's insane. You know what that makes me think of? Did you ever watch the show Community? Where they have, like, that whole episode about the blanket fort battles. It's like that, but real.

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1: I always get excited for our new music show. I mean, but especially on Fridays. It's Alex Mack. Just letting you know, we got a full hour of new stuff on the way. I always like to kind of switch up the vibe a little bit. Really cool of our boss to let me do this. Just a straight up hour of all the best new releases, you know, from bands that we kind of normally play, but also some, I always get hung up on this. Not up and coming, but newer artists, some bands you might not have heard of yet, which means songs you might not know. So find your new favorite song, add them to your playlist this weekend. Got you an emerging alt that's here at 11.
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Feel so seen by TikTok right now. It's Alex Mack. Just on this guy post, literally all he said was, "What part of me makes it feel like I'm safe to be on speakerphone?" Look, I'm a professional, okay? I'm not trying to lose my radio host job. That's safe for the weekends. Muse right now, this is Be With You. It seems

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My name's Alex Mack. 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
1: Okay, pro tip for your weekend here, especially if you're like me and probably going to order pizza. 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Cut that like pizza slices into little cubes. 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Pizza croutons. Do with that information what you will. 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
1: While we maybe not so patiently wait for new music from Panic at the Disco, I'm going to continue to be loud about that. I got a full hour of new music coming up on your new music show. Emerging Alt is here at 11 o'clock, which is where we first heard these guys. This is Edge Hill. The song's called Double Take. Maybe.

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1: I always feel like a little less desperate for the weekend on Fridays now, you know, because we have Emerging Alts. It honestly feels like at this point in the show, it's like, oh yeah, now it's the weekend. Just a straight up hour of like all the best new stuff. I'm talking new Sublime. Bridget Calls Me Baby on the show with Temper City. Our iHeartRadio On The Verge artist, Mother on the show. This band Clarion. I can't stop listening to the song Hello Juliet. I'm going to get that stuck in your head tonight. Plus, you know, Death Cab for Cutie, Jack White, Violet Grohl, a ton more. So make sure you're hanging out. But let's go ahead and, you know, start off Friday night with new Dirty Heads. It's one of those days. Yeah.

Radio 94.9. That's Sublime, Until the Sun Explodes, here on Emerging Alt. The title track of their new album, which is out 1 week from today, 21 new Sublime songs, which I'm thrilled about. In the meantime, deep dive this band. They have been an obsession of mine. They're called Bridget Calls Me Baby. This is Slumber Party.

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It's Temper City. Song's called Self Aware on Emerging Alt. I'm Alex Mack. I got you our iHeartRadio On The Verge artist right now. They're called Mother, which, okay, this is how big of a nerd I am. When I first heard that, I immediately thought of, like, the, like, AI computer system from the Alien movies. You know what I'm talking about? Just me? So, song's called My Love.

Noco's Radio 94.9 Clarion. It's Hello Juliet here on Emerging Alt. What's going on? It's Alex Mack. Really excited about this new Death Cab for Cutie album called I Built You a Tower. They're saying it's about grief and really for the fans, which a great one to dive in, you know, the lyrics on. This song especially called Riptides.

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Song's so good. Buffalo Traffic Jam, their new one called Fool's Gold here on Emerging Alt. My name's Alex Mack. I finally caught up with my best friend last night. He was like, dude, I couldn't believe I heard Biba Doobie on the station the other night. I was like, I can't believe you haven't been listening to Emerging Alt. But hey, welcome to the show. Biba Doobie and the Marias. Right now, All I Did Is Dream of You. Please.

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0: Jack White doing what Jack White does best. That's one of his new ones, God and the Broken Ribs, here on Emerging Alt. It's your new music show where I just play you an entire hour of like all the best new stuff. So, you know, let me know what you like so far. We did Biba Doobie with the Marias, Buffalo Traffic Jam, Clarion, our iHeartRadio On the Verge artist, Mother, the new Death Cab for Cutie, a ton of new stuff. So if you've got a favorite or stuff you want to hear more of, even just like questions or comments, requests, whatever, you can always send me a talk back on our free iHeartRadio app. That's probably the fastest, right? 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

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That's the last dinner party. Count the ways. My name is Alex Mack. This is Emerging Alt, your new music show. We have a lot of really great collaborations on the show right now. You know, Yellow Card and Good Charlotte, Biba Doobie and the Marias. But this one is so great. It sounds so good. Sam Fender and Olivia Dean called Rain Me In.

Radio 94.9 in color. It's Headlights on Emerging Alt. I'm so glad it's Friday. I appreciate hanging out an entire hour of all new music. Look, if you need more to listen to this weekend, make sure you check out Violet Grohl's new album, Be Sweet to Me. It's awesome. With this one called Thumb.

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0: Radio 94.9. Newer one there from Cannons called Starlight. I love that song. What do you think of it, though? Send us a talk back with your iHeartRadio app. What's going on? It's Nikki hanging with you. Another weekend here again, finally. Doesn't it feel like this was like the longest week ever? I kind of feel that way. And like at the same time, I also kind of feel like I can't believe we're already a week through June. Like, is summer going to fly by? Technically, it's not even summer yet, but you know what I mean, right? We do have a lot of cool stuff up for grabs for you. So that's cool, especially with summer flying right towards us here. $2,500 up for grabs 4 times a day every weekday right here, all in celebration of our lovely America turning 250 years old this year. 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

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Hey, it's Nikki. I kind of feel like that's one of those songs that, like, every time I hear, I am, like, right back in high school. Anyway, let's keep it going now with some new music from Young the Giant. It's Different Kind of Love.

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0: 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Let's do some music discovery. Dirty Heads have a brand new album coming out next Friday, the 12th. Plus, they are on tour this summer with 311, which is obviously like the ultimate summer tour. This one gonna be on that new album next week. It's One of Those Days.
1: Yeah.

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Radio 94.9. Team Impala Dracula by request on this early Saturday. As always, if there's anything you would like us to try to get on for you, or you just want to say hi, send us a talk back. I killed

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Radio 94.9, a classic from Evanescence, who just dropped their brand new album, Sanctuary, yesterday. Been out for a matter of hours at this point. Have you checked it out? What do you think? Of course, we want to know. 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Speaking of new music, Muse, new album coming out on the 26th. This one will be on it. It's Be With You.

0: 94.9. Jumping around on an early Saturday here. What's going on? It's Nikki. I kind of feel like you might be jumping around, freaking out, all around pretty happy, ecstatic maybe. If you want a free trip to be at our 2026 iHeartRadio Music Festival going down this September in Las Vegas, lineup was just dropped. It is stacked as usual. Weezer's playing this year. Muse is playing this year. The like K-pop phenomenon BTS is playing this year. And we got these free trips for you to be out there in Vegas up for grabs. Plus, if you win, you're not only getting a free trip to Vegas to be at the iHeart Radio Music Festival, you're also getting $1,000. The winning continues Monday morning right here.
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0: 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What's going on? It's Nikki hanging with you, keeping it going. Now with Edge Hill, they are on tour like pretty much the whole rest of the year. 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

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Hey, it's Nikki with some music discovery now from The Strokes. Their brand new album, Reality Awaits, coming out on the 26th. Plus, they're playing Bonnaroo next week, and I kind of wonder if that's going to be on the live stream. I hope so. Anyway, this is Going Shopping. Let's

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Let's just keep it going now with Somber. Definitely another Somber summer 2026. You already know it. I already know it. Let's just embrace it, right?

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0: Radio 94.9. Dexter and the Moon Rocks, Freaking Out. That song is like really blowing up at the moment, and I just love to see it. Shout out to Dexter and the Moon Rocks. They so deserve it. What's going on? How are you? Good morning. It's Nikki hanging with you. Maybe you would be freaking out if you won some free cash. Have you seen the price of like literally everything at the moment? We got $2,500 up for grabs for you 4 times a day, each and every weekday right here. Starts back up again, 8 o'clock, Monday morning.
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1: 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Red Hot Chili Peppers, It Can't Stop. Of course, we are not going to do that. Keeping it going now with Young the Giant, Different Kind of Love. Yeah.

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Radio 94.9. Are you going to be a home wrecker? Okay, see what I did there? Not that exciting, but it's something. I mean, it's the middle of the night here, right? What's going on? It's Nikki with Music Discovery now from Somber. The song's called Home Wrecker.

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Radio 94.9. Hey, good morning. It's Nikki with you. Sublime brand new album finally almost here, coming out next Friday, the 12th. This is the title track, Until the Sun Explodes. Yeah.

0: safe to start wondering, like, are they going to play that? What are they going to play when they play our iHeartRadio Music Festival this September in Las Vegas? What's going on? Good morning. It's Nikki hanging with you. Our 2026 iHeartRadio Music Festival lineup just dropped. 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

Radio 94.9. Hey, it's Nikki, keeping it going now with Team Impala, who's on tour this summer with our friend Joe. Like, I know we already got the big Jenny remix of this song right here, but imagine like a Team Impala and Joe version of Dracula, like live. It would be

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Hey, it's Nikki with some music discovery for you now. Would love to know what you think of this song, so please send us a talk back and be honest. It's Mother. Song's called My Love.

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What's going on? It's Nikki hanging with you, keeping it going. Now with Edge Hill, they are on tour like pretty much the whole rest of the year. This is Double Take.

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Gigi Perez, Sailor Song on this early Saturday. Good morning. It's Nikki Gigi Perez, of course, on tour with Noah Kahan. That's like the future of music right there. Love it. Let's just keep it going now with, well, obviously, one of the best songs ever written, Foo Fighters, Everlong.

0: 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Some music discovery for you there from Julia Wolf. Song is called In My Room. 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

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Hey, it's Nikki. Doing some music discovery now from In Color. This song is really blowing up, but all that matters to us is what you think. So please let us know. Send us a talk.

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Hey, it's Nikki. 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
1: Hey, good morning. It's Nikki hanging with you. Of course, we got to show some love to Death Cab, their brand new album, I Built You a Tower, out now as of yesterday. And this one is on it. It's Riptides.

0: Radio 94.9. Give it away. Okay. What's going on? Good morning. It's Nikki with you. We have so much that we are giving away all week long. Like, free money, $2,500 up for grabs 4 times a day, every weekday right here. All thanks to our beautiful America turning 250 years old this year. That starts back up again right here Monday morning at 8. Plus, starting also on Monday, more free trips for you to head out to Vegas to be at our 2026 iHeartRadio Music Festival.
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Good Charlotte, the anthem. It's Nikki with you, right in the middle of some pop punk royalty here. Going from that one to this one, Yellow Card, Better Days.

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Feels like a good time to do some music discovery. Cannon's new album out now. Just announced a new tour. I actually just saw them a few weeks ago. They are so amazing. Their singer, Michelle, all of them, just they put on such a good show. Can you tell I love Cannon's? This one is called Starlight.

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Hey, good morning. It's Nikki. Thank you so much for hanging with us on your early Saturday. Let's keep it going now with Tame Impala, Dracula.

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Hey, it's Nikki. Join Shroom Monday morning and let him wake you up with all the alts you can handle. It's More Music Mornings with Shroom. 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
1: Evanescence new record just came out yesterday. I have not had a chance actually to listen to it, beginning to end. I like to do that, but on my list of things to do, so you can check that out. It's Cranberries with Dreams. And good morning. I'll take requests coming up here in just a few minutes.

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1: Ed Chill, that is Double Take. And good morning. It's Mel Taylor. I hope that you're having a good morning. It is quite early. I know. I'm just filling in for today. I'm feeling it, though. I am quite tired. Today, I got a bunch of great tunes for you. We'll do some random facts, hang out. So I'll help you get through your early hours for your Saturday. 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

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So apparently we will not get any new music from The Killers this year, but Brandon Flowers, frontman, promises that we will be excited for next year because they will have new music next year, and he said some of the best they've ever done. So looking forward to it. 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

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Oasis, Champagne Supernova. And I love it that I'm about to play New Sublime. I love this song. A new record comes out officially next Friday. It's Until the Sun.

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1: It's kind of crazy thinking we probably will never get any new music from this band. 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And Slipknot and said this is just too much. 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
1: 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It's a little bit of everything. I'll tell you how you can score free trip, win it before you can buy it, coming up here in just two songs. The Goo Goo Dolls rocking it out this year. It's Iris.

0: 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So this last week, you just announced our iHeartRadio Music Festival. It's on September 18th and 19th. T-Mobile Arena, Vegas, and you still have chances to get hooked up because our presale doesn't actually start until this coming Wednesday for Capital One holders, and then on Friday, officially, they will go on sale. So if you want to get some tickets, that's way for you to buy, or you can listen. Starting back up on Monday, we're going to have three chances for you to get hooked up. You got to listen at 9 a.m., 1 p.m., 6 p.m. could score you some free tickets. And that's a full trip, airfare, hotel, Vegas, $1,000. And you'll get to see, you know, Cardi B, Benson Boone, Snoop Dogg, Goo Goo Dolls, Muse, Weezer, Kenny Chesney, Lainey Wilson. I feel like the lineup this year is awesome. So be sure to listen for your chance to get hooked up starting back up on Monday morning.
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1: Blink-182. They're now on the list of bands that are now considered dad rock. Actually, I think they were number one on the list, followed by Creed, Fall Out Boy, Foo Fighters, and Green Day. Well, there you go. We play all of them. It's Sublime. New record out next Friday.

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It's Mel Taylor. 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

Alt 94.9. There are so many great shows this summer, but one that I'm looking most forward to is seeing 311 with the Dirty Heads. I cannot wait. It's going to be awesome. I mean, between the two, so many hits. We'll take a look at your national calendar coming up.

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1: Good morning. Hi, it's Mel Taylor. Let's take a look today at your national calendar. If today's your birthday, happy birthday, June the 6th already. Uncle Cracker today, 52. Monkey from the band Korn is 56. And also Steve Vai is 66. He is one of the rock guitar legends. He's been with Whitesnake, Frank Zappa, Johnny Rotten, Ozzy. He is awesome. All right, today some fun things to celebrate. Today it is Play Outside Day, National Drive-In Movie Day, National Gardening Exercising Day, which I love. Yes, please let me garden anytime. National Trails Day, if you want to get out, do some trails. It's Black Bear Day. National Bubbly Day, which I can't believe I didn't say that one sooner. Yes, bring on the champs. 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And wanted to mention that tomorrow it is National Cancer Survivors Day. 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
1: 3 days grace with never too late. 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

NoCo's Radio 94.9. So apparently Pepsi is testing out a special night version with extra caffeine to keep you up late. So I guess it's an option to go that direction instead of like an energy drink or something. Just drink a little bit more Pepsi. Tame Impala is Dracula.

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What year do you think Scar Tissue from the Red Hot Chili Peppers came out? 1999. A lot of people would say 2000s. I would have said 2000s as well, but I went and looked it up. It's Jimmy World with The Middle.

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Radio 94.9. You know, when it comes to Radiohead, they basically said they're definitely going to do touring and we'll see them here in the States and all of that, but possibly no new music. They're just not really on that verge right now as far as band goes, and I think that's all right. I'd love to see them, though. It's been a long time live. It's Creep.

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1: I saw this story pop up actually a lot today when I was reading my news this morning. You know, gas is super expensive right now. It did go down a little bit, a fraction, but it's still super expensive. So wine is being considered as a gas alternative over in Australia. Yes, to fuel vehicles. Australia's wine industry is investigating whether its current 263 million liter overstock of wine would be better used as biofuel to power cars, trucks, even aircraft. So high fuel prices have spurred this idea. And this plant science professor, Rachel Burton, says it's not that different from the currently used ethanol. She says how they believe the process would work is ethanol would be extracted from the wine through distillation, with 263 million liters of wine expected to produce about 30 million liters of ethanol. So since alcohol consumption is actually down globally, it may work elsewhere as well. That's pretty damn interesting.
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1: I got a request for Jessica. She is working today out doing deliveries. This morning wanted to hear Edge Hill. I dig this song. It was stuck in my head yesterday all day. The song is called Double Take.

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1: REM. They broke up in 2011, and Michael Stipe, frontman, has been saying, I'm going to put out new music and solo stuff. I mean, for years, and we'll finally, new record to come sometime in the fall. It's Gigi Perez. It's Taylor's song.

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1: Hi, it's Mel Taylor. I was just filling in for today. I hope that you rockets have a great Saturday, have a great weekend. Muse, they have got a new record coming out this summer. Also playing our iHeartRadio Music Festival, which you'll have more chances to win starting on Monday. The song is called Be With You.

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1: The boys of summer. 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Jesse, it's also America's 250 this summer, 4th of July. 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
1: Somber back to friends. 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
1: Jesse, hit me up, iHeartRadio app, Talk Back Mike. 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
1: Michael Stipe did another late night performance last week on Jimmy Kimmel and had quite the backup band. Josh Klinghoffer, Chili Peppers, he was on the keys. Also Chad Smith behind the kit. Troy Van Leeuwen of Queens of the Stone Age, too. And Michael Stipe's going to have his new album out later this year, his debut solo album. Jesse, we're going to have Sublime's album this upcoming Friday. Cannot wait. And Sonata.

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No goes, Radio 94.9. Foo Fighters were announced. They're a part of this new festival that Tom Morello just announced, the Power to the People Festival. That's going to be in October, Meriwether Post Pavilion in Maryland. Maybe they'll do some more stops along the way. You never know. But it's an all-star lineup. Foo Fighters on there, Bruce Springsteen, Dave Matthews. And also Jack Black's going to be there. You know he's going to come out on stage with the Foos to do a Tenacious D song. I am praying for that.

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Radio 94.9. Big thing coming up for Travis Barker next Saturday. New documentary, Louder Than Fear, is premiering at the Tribeca Festival. And then it's coming out to streaming platforms in August. That is going to be so good to watch. Very inside look at the trauma he went through with that plane crash. So, again, that'll premiere next Saturday, and then we'll get it this summer on streaming platforms.

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1: Hosier, too sweet. 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
1: Haven't heard from the Killers in a bit, but Brandon Flowers, he's got some cool stuff lined up. He is doing the legendary Newport Folk Festival. That's next month in Rhode Island. And he's going to be there doing some solo stuff. Also, Haley Williams, Mount Joy. You got Matt Quinn of Mount Joy. Tom Morello, Rage Against the Machine. That's going to be next month. It's going to be awesome to see Brandon Flowers doing his solo thing.

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1: Song still hits. Rob Zombie, Dragula, and new album just came out in February. The Great Satan. Love the title. Very appropriate for Rob Zombie. Jesse, thanks for hanging out. Hope you're having an amazing weekend. 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Crazy, dude. I hope you're having the best month of your life so far.

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1: This year's been crazy with albums. We got new Young the Giant. We have Muse coming, new album from them. Weezer just announced the Gold album, self-titled Gold album, which is going to be out in August. We got Death Cab for Cutie's new album yesterday and the highly anticipated Sublime album. It has been 30 years. It's just perfect because Bradley Nowell's son, Jacob, the new frontman. Until the Sun Explodes, album out this upcoming Friday, title track. Pull it all.

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The Offspring, Dexter Holland, blows my mind. He's a licensed pilot. He's got his PhD in molecular biology. He's got 3 degrees from USC, and he just did a commencement address. It's for the College of Arts and Sciences, and that's not even the first time. He did another one in 2022. Dude, I wish I was smart.

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1: 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And Monday morning, 8 a.m., next chance to win.
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1: Shined Out. Just released their brand new album, 8. Dude, 18 tracks on it. It is essentially a double album. They worked their booties off recording this album. Dive into that at some point this weekend.

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1: Semi-charmed life. It truly is. Third Eye Blind. Jesse, so glad we get to do this thing called life together. I mean, we exist on a tiny little planet that's basically the size of a pinhead. Inside of the galaxy, how do we even exist? Ugh. 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The government just dropped some more, too. Keep pushing for answers. Edge Hill, double take. Maybe.

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1: Little sex and candy never hurt anyone. 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I'm going to be here all weekend. 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

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Big announcement last week, our 2026 iHeart Radio Music Fest. We are back in Vegas, baby. Vegas, amazing lineup. And we're sending you there. I'll tell you more in just a few songs.

0: No goes, Radio 94.9. Cage the Elephant, they are iHeartRadio Music Fest alum, Jesse, and we are back. September 18th and 19th, iHeartRadio Music Fest 2K26. Unbelievable lineup. Weezer, Muse, Goo Goo Dolls, Benson Boone, Snoop's going to be there. Cardi B, oh, grrr. 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You're going to need that in Vegas. Just don't spend it on anything illegal. Three times a day to win. 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Next chance to win this upcoming Monday morning, 9 a.m.
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1: So many new albums so far this year. New albums coming. We get Sublime's new album next Friday. We just got Death Cab for Cutie's new album yesterday. Muse new album end of this month. And we got Young the Giant's new album just a couple weeks ago. This song is absolutely beautiful. Everything they do is perfect. New Young the Giant, different kind of love.

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1: First week of June. 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

Lola Young. I said that backwards. Lola Young gave us a new song. She took a brief hiatus to focus on her mental health. She is back. New song's called From Down Here, written after a collab with James Blake earlier this year. So check that out. Messy on the way right after this.

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1: First weekend of June. 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These puppies have been locked away too long. 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
1: All right, Jesse, I'm out of here. Don't forget tonight, 8 o'clock, our iHeartRadio album takeover with Shinedown. They just dropped their new album, 18 tracks. They're not going to probably play all of them, but it's going to be amazing. They're going to feature songs from the new album as well as their biggest tracks. So that is tonight, 8 o'clock.
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0: Which is, yes, easy. I'll play Linkin Park after Beck, but let me know what else you want to hear. My name is Tana. Hope you've had a good Saturday so far. But yeah, when you tap the microphone in your free iHeartRadio app, you can send me a message.

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1: Oh, gosh. 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My name is Tammo. Going to play 3 Days Grace and Tame Impala. 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
2: 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Just a thought. Love you.
1: 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And yeah, I love the Chili Peppers. I have two tattoos, but maybe a little bit much for everybody, right? Appreciate it though. My name is Tammo. 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
2: Oh, this is kind of cool. The astronauts aboard Artemis 3, which will take off next year from Florida Space Coast, will be decked out in Prada. They teamed up with the engineers for an extreme lunar terrain spacesuit. I don't know what I'm saying at this point, but Prada for the astronauts. That's awesome.

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I say you look so fine that I really want to make you mine. 4, 5, 6, come on and get your kicks. 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
1: My ex-husband was a diehard Bears fan, but their QB, Caleb Williams, got the cover for Madden 27. 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
1: That was Ed Chill. And really cool, last Saturday, Alex Mack, who you hang out with every night at 11 o'clock for Emerging Alt, when we play an hour of all new music, he got Ed Chill out to do this really cool charity show for Punk Rock Saves Lives. So definitely wanted to share the photos because I was there and not only got to meet the band, but see them live. They were incredible. So if you care, I'm kind of a nerd about that kind of stuff. My name is Tammo. I invite you to my Instagram, which is It's Tammo Time. It's T-A-M-O time. And you can see that me and Alex Mack, we're real people hanging out with Ed Chill.
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0: 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I just got this one.
1: 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What do we want to hear? How about we go with some Beastie Boys?
0: 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We're going to do that right now. 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
1: Anybody else still not finished with the finale of Euphoria? Nobody warned me that it's going to be like 2 hours long. So every time I think, oh my God, this is how it ends, I'm like, oh no, we got 45 minutes left. So almost done and we can talk about it. My name is Tammo with Sublime's new song, Until the Sun Explodes, right now.

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Radio 94.9 went down memory lane this week and was sharing the story of backpacking through Glacier National Park. Just how beautiful Montana was. But as we crossed over into Canada, we're in the woods, backpacks on our back. Border Patrol is set up at a wooden picnic table and right there, like stamped our passport. It was like one of the coolest memories. And my God, was Montana just so beautiful. And if you've never been or there's somewhere else you want to explore, make sure you're here Monday morning at 8 o'clock for our 250K USA giveaway. We're going to give you $2,500 to explore the country, celebrate the fact that America's turning 250 years old this year, and yeah, see our great nation.

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1: Amazon announced we are a few weeks away from Prime Days, which are going to be the 23rd through the 26th. And one thing I always share that I do, so that way I'm not buying things just because they're a good deal, because Lord knows, I love to do that, is to go under your orders and click the buy again and scroll through there to see if there's any deals. 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Or just go rogue. Whatever you want. My name is Tana. Going to play the Chili Peppers and Sublime next.
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7: 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Garden of Life's doctor-formulated once-daily women's probiotic is the number one women's probiotic. Why should you take it? Well, Garden of Life transforms a range of probiotic strains to support digestive, immune, and vaginal health. 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Simply put, this is an easy way to support your gut health. 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Disclaimer, number one based on Circana 52-week multi-outlet unit sales ending 11/30/25. 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
1: 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I don't know if you saw, but the official popcorn buckets for Scary Movie 6 is the What's Up phone. And I hate myself for having just done that on the radio. My name is Tammo. I appreciate you being here. I'm going to play Sublime right now.

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Radio 94.9. Just looking at the calendar, and Father's Day is 2 weeks from tomorrow, which feels crazy because Father's Day is on the 21st. We shouldn't be 2 weeks away from any part of the month that starts with a two. I feel like we just got started. That's insane.

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1: I tell you, I cannot wait to take the time tomorrow and listen to the entire Death Cab for Cutie album that came out yesterday. Because this song I'm playing for you, Riptides, to me is just such a return to form, like OG Death Cab. I love it so much. But yeah, yesterday they dropped I Built You a Tower, their new album.

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Hey, my name is Tammo. 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